work it, girl, she work the bowl. She break it down, she take it low. She's fine as hell, she's about the dough. Doing a thing right on the floor. And money, money she making. Look at the way she's shaking. Make you wanna touch her, wanna taste her. Have you lusting for her? Going crazy, face it. She's so much more than you used to. Knows just how to

8701. 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It's been a minute. It's been a long time. But I never forgot about you. Yeah, we traveled the world. Seen a lot of places, so many faces. We had a good time. We've grown together. Would have thought we'd stay down this long. This is my chance to share my world with you. And I know you're gonna like it. Are you ready?

motherfucker. 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There's a big world out there. God could only shine his light on me.

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There's a big world out there.

0: Hey, we got some very intelligent women in here, man. Do you think you're too young to really love somebody?
1: No.
0: Let's say it from me. I'm an adult. I say, wait, you too young to be in love. This is silly. You infatuated with him. He got nice jeans. He wear fancy Adidas. I mean, it might be something I don't know.
1: Bad.
0: Well, you tell me what's the difference.
2: Okay.
0: What's the difference?
2: Okay, Shan.
1: You can love anybody, but when you in love with somebody, you looking at it like this. You taking that person for what he or she is, no matter what he or she look like, but no matter what he or she do. You looking at it like this. If you fall in love, you can fall out of love. You just love somebody. So you might stop being in love with them, but you is not gonna stop loving that person.
3: Maybe sometimes they never. They've never been in love before, or they don't know what the feeling is to be loved.
4: She poetic.
0: She killed it. We can end that conversation with that, right?

I knew I was gonna see. Where your goddamn book bag at? I was carrying that little book bag. Nobody wanna see that. Goddamn fourth grader. Sit your ass down. You don't wanna play the game like he got something else to do. You don't got nothing else to do. You ain't doing nothing with your life. Nothing with your life. What you think this is? You better look at me, I'm talking to you. You think this is easy, don't you? You think this is promise? You ain't nothing promised to you. Look at my face. Do I got a promise face? This look like I promise you anything. Kanye, nigga, is you snoring in my class? Wake up, Mr. West. Wake up, Mr. West.

0: Hello. Oh, my goodness. I didn't know I was here. Do you know my name?
1: You can't go wrong when you try.
0: Always got to try.

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Access denied. Demo. B. Rockhoff has been located. 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

0: on me.
1: It's not even the case today. You just don't understand. I'll be out here, I'll be doing what I gotta do. I'll be hustling all that. You over here, you want me to be here. You want me to care about this, that, and all of that shit right now is irrelevant.

0: on me.
1: Look, I'm sorry. I mean, I know you expected more out of me, but this is... that's all I got. I think you finally realized it's not enough for you.

0: 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It's hard to face.
1: Here I go again.

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1: 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I be out here, I be doing what I gotta do. I be hustling all that, you over here, you want me to be here. You want me to care about this kind of dirt and all of that shit right now is irrelevant.

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That's all I got. I think you finally realized it's not enough for you.

0: 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But more fearful, complex subject could you fall in? It's hard to face.
1: Here I go again.
0: Or maybe you're afraid of yourself.

0: Hey, how you doing? Puffy or Diddy P Papa? Papa Diddy Pop? I'm sorry, I don't know what you're calling yourself these days, but Mr. Daddy. Listen, glad you're here in the neighborhood. Welcome. But this golf balls through the window? It's not gonna fly, alright? That happens once, then it doesn't happen again. Understand what I'm saying? Sorry, dog, okay? Just wanna clear that up because I'm a big fan, I love your music. Enjoy the whole, you know, I love that whole thing. Alright, good. And listen, if you have one of your crazy house party things, shout me a holler down.
1: Change.

0: Damn, there goes the neighborhood.
1: P. Diddy.
2: Ms. Johnson, had a good time last night? Yeah, I saw you shaking that ass.
1: Yes, I was.
2: All right, girl.

And the day came when the risk it took to remain tightly closed in a bud was more painful than the risk it took to bloom. This is the element of freedom.

0: Kanye, can I talk to you for a minute? Me and the other faculty members was wondering, could you do a little song, something beautiful, something that the kids are going to love when they hit. It's going to make them start jumping up and down and sharing candy and stuff. You could probably do something for the kids from graduation to sing.
1: Oh, yeah. I got...